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1: We've unlocked the vaults and we're replaying Casey Kasem's American Top 40, the 70s. This week is from July 15th, 1978. That's when Michael Johnson was bluer than blue. Andy Gibb was shadow dancing. Dave Mason wondered, will you still love me tomorrow? And Jerry Rafferty cruised down Baker Street. You'll hear those songs and all the Top 40 hits from July 15th, 1978, right here on American Top 40, the 70s.
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0: number 36 on AT40, Todd Rundgren moving up one with Can We Still Be Friends? Whatever happened to the only singer in history to hit the top 40 with the Beatles as his backup band? Whatever happened to Tony Sheridan? We'll find out in a few minutes.
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1: That we worked in. Well, when their record was released in England, artist's manager Brian Epstein heard it, and he wanted to sign the whole group. But Sheridan wasn't interested. He said, "By that time, I was doing better than they were. I had no reason to leave Hamburg, and I was in love with a chick and didn't have any ambitions about going back to England." End of quote. And end of Tony Sheridan's association with the Beatles. Did it bother him much, losing out on all that fame and wealth? He said, "You can't miss what you haven't had. I have no regrets." Today, Tony is in the United States, ready to record an album of country music. If it doesn't work out, he can always go back to Hamburg, where he's a celebrity and a bit of a legend. And that's what's happened to Tony Sheridan, the only singer ever to hit the charts with the Beatles for a backup band. And the countdown goes on.
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0: 29-year-old Jackson Browne, his fourth American Top 40 hit. This one is called Stay. It moves up six to number 32. Coming up on AT40, the hit by the superstar with the unusual nose who says she's glad she never had it fixed because she needs it to sing through.
1: Casey Kasem's American Top 40, the 70s on the wave.
2: Stick around.
1: We got more in a moment.
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8: Our forecast is calling for rain to end, then cloud with a chance of showers today. We'll see winds out of the northwest, a high 22 with a humidex of 25. Cloudy and a chance of showers this evening, clearing overnight and a low 13. Tomorrow, a mix of sun and cloud and a high 25.
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0: Carly Simon falling 17 notches from number 10 to 27 with You Belong to Me. This is Casey Kasem in Hollywood counting them down on American Top 40. We've got 26 hits to go on our way to number one, so stay right there.
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9: 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This is John Paul Young with Love Is in the Air. 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
2: Now on with our survey of the 40 top hits in the nation. 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I'm Casey Kasem, and the countdown rolls on.
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2: This debuted at number 39 2 weeks ago, moved up 8 last week. This week it moves up to number 26. It's Walter Egan and Magnet and Steel.

0: 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There's a rock drummer in the countdown who actually went deaf from listening to his own band. 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

0: Joe Walsh on American Top 40, moving to number 19 from 23 with Life's Been Good. There's a song in our countdown about a crime of passion that happens in a New York disco that was, for 30 years, the most famous nightclub in the world. Details and the song are coming up.
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10: Our forecast is calling for rain to end, then cloud with a chance of showers today. We'll see winds out of the northwest, a high 22 with a humidex of 25. Cloudy and a chance of showers this evening, clearing overnight, and a low 13. Tomorrow, a mix of sun and cloud and a high 25.
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12: 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I'm Casey Kasem, and the countdown rolls on now with a song at number 18. Here

0: Pablo Cruz on AT40 at number 14, moving up 7. That's Love Will Find a Way. This is Casey Kasem in Hollywood. We'll be right back with the top 13 tunes in the USA yet to come.
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11: We're up to a classic American Top 40 extra from July 15th, 1978. It's by The Village People, who lost their lead singer and co-writer Victor Willis last month after a short illness. The Village People formed in New York back in 1977 to capitalize on the disco craze, and during the late 70s, they'd go on to score three top 40 hits, YMCA, In the Navy, and the song that got it all started, Macho Man.

0: 2 weeks away from hitting the countdown. That's the late Victor Willis singing lead with the Village People on Macho Man, a classic American Top 40 extra from 1978.
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2: Now on with our countdown of the 40 biggest hits in the USA. I'm Casey Kasem, this is American Top 40, and we're on our way to the most popular song in the nation. We're up to the 13th biggest hit in America this week, and it's by a man from Dallas who sings sweet and strong. And that strength has got to come from the 260 pounds that he carries. His name? Meatloaf. Baby.

0: Donna Summer from the movie Thank God It's Friday, Last Dance at number 10, moving up 3. 9 big ones to number 1 as we count them down.
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0: The Groove Line by Heatwave, third week in the top 10 and moving up to number 7, two notches this week. A listener in Illinois is wondering from which outside profession most top 40 artists have come. Well, it turns out to be a profession that's close to all of us, because we've all been on the receiving end. Details coming up.
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6: Our forecast is calling for rain to end, then cloud with a chance of showers today. We'll see winds out of the northwest, a high 22 with a humidex of 25. Cloudy and a chance of showers this evening, clearing overnight, and a low 13. Tomorrow, a mix of sun and cloud, and a high 25.
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0: This is Casey Kasem in Hollywood. You know, on their current U.S. tour, the Rolling Stones are alternating between playing large stadiums and small theaters. And ticket prices at those smaller places are really crazy. For example, in Passaic, New Jersey,

0: The trio originally from Ohio who make their base now in Philadelphia. The OJs at number four, second week in a row with Used to Be My Girl. Coming up on AT40, a hit by an artist from the foreign country that has produced more number one recording acts for its population than any other country in the world. They're known for their wool and their whiskey.
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104.1 The Wave with John Mellencamp, Jack, and Diane. Hey, good morning. It's Greg. That's me hanging out with you on your Sunday. Hope you have a great weekend so far. Tom Cochran now, Sinking Like a Sunset on 104.1 The Wave.

0: 104.1 The Wave. It's Greg in for your Sunday as we've reached a critical situation this summer when it comes to our summer treats. Some of them are no longer available. It's been confirmed this week that Agripour, the owner of Scottsburn brand stuff now, has discontinued some of the, not Popsicle brand stuff, but basically Popsicles that they produced. So the only ones they still make are the rainbow ones, the orange ones, and banana flavored Scottsburn ice pops. They've discontinued the root beer, the lime, the grape, and the cherry. Why did you keep banana? Out of all the ones you could have gotten rid of, I'm not saying you should have gotten rid of any of them, but I kind of, you want to cut cost, mama, I understand that. And of all the ones you could have got rid of, why did you not get rid of banana? Why did you keep that one? Who buys banana?
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0: 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Hey, good morning. It's Greg. Have you gone to see the new Odyssey movie in theaters this weekend? It's the new one with Matt Damon leading the charge on this one, the retelling of the Greek mythological tale. It's said to be pretty good. Reviews are pretty good. They say it's something you can really see really well in like IMAX. You can find your way to the IMAX screen to check out. Although I think for a lot of people, the Odyssey this summer is just trying to get everybody organized for summer vacation. That is our ongoing, never-ending journey, trying to get everybody where they need to be on time and make sure nothing gets left behind on summer break.
1: Our forecast is calling for rain to end in cloud with a chance of showers today. We'll see winds out of the northwest, a high 22 with a humidex of 25. Cloudy and a chance of showers this evening, clearing overnight, and a low 13. Tomorrow, a mix of sun and cloud and a high 25.
2: Well, we must have done something right, because
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104.1 The Wave, Billy Idol and Moni Moni. What are you moaning for? It's Sunday. The weekend is still here. We still got a whole day, a whole afternoon before we have to worry about work tomorrow, don't we? It's Greg in for you with the Bare Naked Ladies now on The Wave.

104.1 The Wave. Do you remember those moments where it's very inconvenient, but you don't want that moment to end just because you're not sure how long that stuff's going to last? Happened the other day with my oldest daughter. We were sitting down at the table having breakfast, and she's almost 11. And we were just sitting there having breakfast. She reached over and put her hand on top of my hand while we're eating breakfast. I'm like, that's cute. That's comforting. That's nice. Problem is, I need that hand to eat my breakfast. How am I supposed to eat if you're holding my hand? It was a challenge, but I did it. Didn't want to wreck it, because I'm sure that's not going to happen too much longer.

0: 1041 The Wave with Haywire. Standing in line is apparently more and more people going through the checkout line with actual CDs in their hands. They're scanning them and taking them home. The physical media resurrection continues. Vinyl's been the leading one for quite a while now. Keeps going up in sales, it seems, every year. And now CDs are doing the same. So far this year, there's a big increase in CD sales for the first part of 2026. And I'm wondering, is it because we're all subscription feed out? Everything has to have a subscription. You have to pay for basically everything now. Is it just easier to go out and buy the CD you actually like, so you can listen to it whenever you want and not have to worry about finding it on a streaming service? We're hoping for signal in some areas when you're driving this summer too. That's been the problem. Has anybody else's cell phone reception just been terrible this year when they're on the road?
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104.1 The Wave. Billy Joel there, and Piano Man. It's Greg in this afternoon. Thanks for including us part of your weekend. We appreciate it. Doug and the Slugs, this is Too Bad on The Wave.

0: 1041 of the Wave. What did you get as a keepsake or a souvenir from your last big trip? Do you do things like that? Do you bring something home to remind you about the trip other than just all the photos on your phone you're probably never ever going to look at again? One of the players from the World Cup for the Norway soccer team brought home a very interesting souvenir, showed it off online this week, returned to Norway from the U.S. with a taxidermied raccoon that's holding on to a bottle of liquor. Now, the bottle of liquor is empty, by the way, in case you're wondering. Says he picked it up in Dallas, Texas, and brought it back to Norway as a souvenir. Probably one of the stranger things to bring home as a souvenir for the World Cup, I would imagine. Now, the whole World Cup itself finishes today, 4 o'clock, the final game going down.
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5: Our forecast is calling for rain to end, then cloud with a chance of showers today. We'll see winds out of the northwest, a high 22 with a humidex of 25. Cloudy and a chance of showers this evening, clearing overnight, and a low 13. Tomorrow, a mix of sun and cloud, and a high 25.
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And go check out the latest web poll powered by Voga Optical. The question this weekend, is it ever okay to lie? Basically, yes or no, to the Wave Woodstock.

0: 104.1 The Wave with Kim Mitchell and Go for a Soda. It's Greg in this afternoon. Thanks very much for hanging out with us on The Wave. Hope you're having a great weekend. I don't know what has happened, but it is the 19th of July. We have less than 2 weeks of the month left. I'm not sure how we've come to this point, but here we are. Do you have your plans made for the rest of summer yet? May want to get on that.
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0: down for One of the Wave. Do you remember back when you were a kid, what was the movie you popped in the old VCR the most? Or maybe the first one you brought home or got as a present and you just couldn't wait. You unwrapped the little plasticky thing. You popped open the case. You popped in the VCR tape, the VHS tape. What was it for you? I think the first VHS I ever owned was Free Willy. I think somebody gave it to us. I think I actually had two VHS tapes, come to think of it, that were actually, you know, like real versions you'd buy at a store. Free Willy and The Nightmare Before Christmas, I think, were the only two we actually had. And I basically claimed The Nightmare Before Christmas is mine, and my sister, I think, watched Free Willy is hers. I think that's where they came from. Well, they're doing a Free Willy remake now. They're planning on it. They want to update the story a little bit. Is the kid now going to play Free Willy songs from his phone instead of the harmonica? How's that going to work?
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5: Our forecast is calling for rain to end, then cloud with a chance of showers today. We'll see winds out of the northwest, a high 22 with a humidex of 25. Cloudy and a chance of showers this evening, clearing overnight, and a low 13. Tomorrow, a mix of sun and cloud and a high 25.
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104.1 The Wave with Sass Jordan. And going back again, it's Greg. Thanks for joining us. Going through your Sunday afternoon with ABBA now. Mamma Mia. It's on The Wave.

0: 104.1 The Wave with April Wine and Sign of the Gypsy Queen. What is that smell? That sign that summer is here for you. That smell that just brings back all the summer memories and emotions and vibes. Do you have one? Is it the bonfire? Is it, I don't know, the smell of lobster boiling in a pot? Is it the smell of sunscreen? For a lot of people, the smell of sunscreen definitely means it's summer. A little spray-on sunscreen you have to buy? That's a big one. Or is it bug spray? Maybe that's more it, to get the black flies and mosquitoes away. The bug spray, the sunscreen, definitely near the top of the list.
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0: 104.1 The Wave with Billy Joel's Uptown Girl. What do you have up on your phone for your wallpaper right now? What is your background? And do other people see your phone background? Do you show people your phone? 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We're judging people on their cell phone backgrounds. 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Or if you're me, I just use like basically stock photos. Just generic, computer-generated, usually black-gray type of backgrounds. Nothing fancy here.
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5: Our forecast is calling for rain to end, then cloud with a chance of showers today. We'll see winds out of the northwest, a high 22 with a humidex of 25. Cloudy and a chance of showers this evening, clearing overnight, and a low 13. Tomorrow, a mix of sun and cloud and a high 25.
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104.1 The Wave with Whitesnake, and here I go again as all the summer stuff seems to be going away and all the back to school stuff seems to be being brought out at the stores. Do you already see that? Like all the summer selection of stuff is dwindling down. Some shelves are empty and school supplies are already starting to show up. Going the 19th of July. I am not ready yet. Not yet. The Bare Naked Ladies now on The Wave.

0: 104.1 at the Wave. Why do they keep making things that aren't food into food products? I never understood this concept. And the latest comes from Jones Soda. I like a Jones Soda every now and then. I'll pick some up at the store if I'm out looking for a little snacky snack. Well, they've teamed up with Crayola now. They have a six-pack of beverages that are coming out inspired by Crayola color crayons. So they've taken six different colors and they've turned them into pop flavors. But they've also packaged the box to look like a box of crayons with the theme. And the bottles have the... Yeah, you get the idea. Why are we making non-food things food? Never a good plan.
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104.1 The Wave. It's Greg in for your Sunday afternoon. Thanks for including us as part of your weekend. We appreciate it. Hope you're having a good one. OMC now. How bizarre. Hopefully that's not the theme of the weekend. Just a fun song.

0: 104.1 The Wave, Rod Stewart. And who would have guessed Rod Stewart would have been a big news story during the FIFA World Cup? Because he canceled a show, and then the next day he was seen at a game in Boston during the tournament. Who would have figured that was what was going to make news headlines in 2026? Now, the FIFA World Cup does wrap up today. Final match begins, I think, 4 o'clock here shortly. That'll get underway. That'll be the end of it. Spain and Argentina vying for the title.
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